Washing up with cold water while you're in the bath. Resisting the temptation to look through the crack of the bathroom door.

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And I wish I could love you like I wanted to love you.

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I need a detailed description, a representation of some kind.

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But he also knew that if he remained upon the shore, he would in time evaporate.

I know American suburban houses with white picket fences. I know porch swings and I know separate carriages. And I know the importance of a dedicated, located space for the Christmas tree. And I know Joni Mitchell's voice and how she uses it. Session and listening repeatedly.

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Listen to the hummingbird. Don't listen to me. Listen to the butterfly whose day is but number three. Listen to the butterfly. Don't listen to me. Listen to the mind of God, which doesn't need to be. Listen to the mind of God. Don't listen to me.

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1: 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Meet the Music.
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0: Gorillas in the Mist, the pride of Africa. 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Gorillas in the Mist, the pride of Africa. Gorillas in the Mist.
1: But just as we humans have not been very kind to each other during our time on this planet, we have not been kind to the mountain gorilla. 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

0: I refer to Césaire's great poem, Guérir d'un retour au pays natal, statement of a return to the country where I was born. It is in this poem that is first stated the poetic conception of negritude.
1: My negritude is not a stone. 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My negritude is neither a tower nor a cathedral. It trusts into the red flesh of the soil.

Calico Dance. AIA for those who invented nothing, for those who have never discovered, for those who have never conquered, but shrunk, deliver themselves to the essence of all things. Ignorant of surfaces, but taken by the very movement of things, not caring to conquer, but playing the game of the world. Truly the elder sons of the world, porous to all the breath of the world, fraternal space of all the breath of the world, bed without drain of all the waters in the world, spark of the sacred fire of the world, flesh of the world, panting with the very movement of the world, tepid dawn of ancestral virtue.

hear the white word. Horribly fatigued by its immense effort, its rebellious articulations crack under the hard stars, its inflexibilities of blue steel pierce the mystic flesh. Here its treacherous victories trumpeting its defeats. Here with grandiose alibis the pitiful stumbling. Mercy for our omniscient and naive conquerors. AIA for grief at

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And the voice declares that for centuries Europe has stuffed us with lies and bloated us with pestilence. 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

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get on, do get on, do get on, do get on, do get on, do get on, do get on, do get on, do get on, do get on, do get on, do get on, do get on, do get on, do get on, do get on, do get on, do get on, do get on, do get on, do get on, do get on, do get on, do get on, do get on, do get on, do get on, do get on, do get on, do get on, do get on, do get on, do get on, do get on, do get on, do get on, do get on, do get on, do get on, do get on, do get on, do get on, do get on, do get on, do get on, do get on, do get on, do get on, do get on, do get on, do get on, do get on, do get on, do get on, do get on, do get on, do get on, do get on, do get on, do get on, do get on, do get on, do get on, do get on, do get on, do get on, do get on, do get on, do get on, do get on, do get on, do get on, do get on, do get on, do get on, do get on, do

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It's called Mercy. 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
1: But I ain't missing with no book.
0: 5551222789911121212.
2: That was pretty. Y'all was right.